0: combined over the last day or so, helping to keep the flames away from populated areas.
1: Did receive a little rain, and we have a little bit higher humidity, so the fire behavior is somewhat moderated. And that's good news for Oak Creek Canyon. It's very calm over there. Contingency lines are very far away from where the current fire is. We want to make sure we're prepared if it does get out of there.
0: Meteorologist Ryan Worley says the weather could pose a challenge.
2: As we start to clear out into today, we'll be allowed to warm up a little bit, and that's why we are going to see those temperatures jump up a little bit. Looks like any rainfall, any cloudiness will start to diminish, and we should really start eliminating any rain chances going forward.
0: More than 900 fire personnel members are working the pocket fire, which has been burning since last Friday. The cause is undetermined, and still no containment has been reached. I'm Bill Monroe reporting.
3: Drivers traveling on Highway 69 should be aware that blasting will be taking place. As part of preparation for the future Quick Trip gas station, controlled operations are underway. A test blast was conducted yesterday morning. Additional blasting is expected 1 to 2 times a week, Monday through Friday, except holidays through August as needed. According to Prescott City officials, a warning horn will sound 5 minutes before each blast. An all-clear horn will sound after it's complete. Temporary traffic and pedestrian holds may occur in the immediate area for safety. Blasting will be conducted by licensed professionals. Utility lines and nearby structures will be monitored by Arizona Seismic Monitoring Services. Residents and businesses in the area may hear the blast, but city officials say minimal disruption is expected. 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
3: Taking a look at your Mix 106 weather. Calling for mostly clear skies and windy overnight tonight. Sunny and windy for tomorrow with a wind advisory into the weekend. Expect an overnight low of 67 tonight in the Prescott Quad Cities with a high tomorrow of 89. 86 for the high on Saturday. Cottonwood in the Verde Valley 68 tonight with a high tomorrow of 98. Saturday high of 95. 55, the overnight low in Flagstaff tonight with a high tomorrow of 82, into the weekend with a high of 79. It's just after 5 o'clock. Hope you have a great rest of your Thursday. I'm Lindsay Draper. 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

0: Katy Perry and Firework. That song's going to be played overdrive, right, next week. I'm Gina. Our feel-good story, I love this because the first thing people notice is your smile, right? And you really do need to take care of that smile. It is the first thing people notice, and sadly, people judge you based on it. 22-year-old engineering student helping thousands of people regain their smiles. He's recreated 3D printed dentures for free. His name is Connor Gibson, and he taught himself how to do it while volunteering for a nonprofit clinic. His dentures have already transformed the lives of a few patients in his area. Some have even gotten emotional seeing their new smiles for the first time. So, yeah, take care of those teeth and good on you, Connor. Appreciate that. On the way, the phrase up next with how to save a life.
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0: Our viral video is a short and good one, all of 5 seconds. Kids say the darndest things, and when you board a flight to, well, anywhere, you never know who your pilot's going to be. This American kid thought the pilot was the British accent of Harry Potter, and she said, is that Harry Potter flying the plane? It's really cute. Have you seen it? Oh, my gosh. Just put in, kid thinks the pilot's Harry Potter, and it'll be the first thing that comes up. First thing that comes up is Aerosmith for us with I Don't Want to Miss a Thing.
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3: This check of your Mix 106 weather being brought to you by Gettles High Desert Mechanical. Calling for mostly clear skies and windy overnight tonight. Sunny and windy for tomorrow with a wind advisory into the weekend. Expect an overnight low of 67 tonight in the Prescott Quad Cities with a high tomorrow of 89. 86 for the high on Saturday. Cottonwood in the Verde Valley 68 tonight with a high tomorrow of 98. Saturday high of 95. 55 the overnight low in Flagstaff tonight with a high tomorrow of 82. Into the weekend with a high of 79. That's your forecast. 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

0: everything coming up, daisies, for Justin Bieber right here on the show this Thursday. And it's done. We've got the weekend in sight. In fact, tomorrow we will launch you into the weekend of fun. I'm Gina out the door. I'm going to leave you back inside the music with Kenny Loggins and Footloose. Have a great rest of your Thursday. See ya.
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0: it.
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0: 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Calling for mostly clear skies and windy overnight tonight. Sunny and windy for tomorrow with a wind advisory into the weekend. Expect an overnight low of 67 tonight in the Prescott Quad Cities with a high tomorrow of 89. 86 for the high on Saturday. Cottonwood in the Verde Valley 68 tonight with a high tomorrow of 98. Saturday high of 95. 55 the overnight low in Flagstaff tonight with a high tomorrow of 82. Into the weekend with a high of 79. That's your forecast. 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

0: Girls Like You, that would be Maroon 5 there in your radio. And it's Andrew J. Thank you for hanging out with me. Stick around. Adele on the way. Phillip Phillips as well.
1: How you doing? It's me, Russ Edwards, the Russ Bus. 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Are you ready to win? 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
7: Hi, this is Scott O'Neill from the Scott O'Neill Band of Northern Arizona Blues Alliance. 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
1: Ed Sheeran, it's Shape of You. I'm Andrew J. Glad to have you along. Welcome for your Thursday. Hey, stick around. I got Benson Boone coming up.
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0: It's Daughtry, and that's home. Welcome, I'm Andrew Jay, and it's great to have you here. 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
17: weather. This check of your Mix 106 weather being brought to you by Gettles High Desert Mechanical. Calling for mostly clear skies and windy overnight tonight. Sunny and windy for tomorrow with a wind advisory into the weekend. Expect an overnight low of 67 tonight in the Prescott Quad Cities with a high tomorrow of 89. 86 for the high on Saturday. Cottonwood in the Verde Valley, 68 tonight with a high tomorrow of 98. Saturday high of 95. 55 the overnight low in Flagstaff tonight with a high tomorrow of 82. Into the weekend with a high of 79. That's your forecast. 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

0: Levitating, it's Dua Lipa. Great to have you along. Andrew J. with you, and thanks for making me part of your day today. Got Wilson Phillips coming up.
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0: Angela Langley, that is Choosing Texas. I'm Andrew Jay. Thanks for hanging out, getting ourselves a little bit closer to the weekend. Only Thursday, but we'll get there. I promise. Stick around. I've got Taylor Swift coming your way.
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0: It's Shaboozy, getting you a little tipsy with a bar song. I'm Andrew J. Hey, let's go get tipsy later, shall we? Hang on, Michelle Branch on the way next.
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14: This check of your Mix 106 weather being brought to you by Gettles High Desert Mechanical. Calling for mostly clear skies and windy overnight tonight. Sunny and windy for tomorrow with a wind advisory into the weekend. Expect an overnight low of 67 tonight in the Prescott Quad Cities with a high tomorrow of 89. 86 for the high on Saturday. Cottonwood in the Verde Valley 68 tonight with a high tomorrow of 98. Saturday high of 95. 55 the overnight low in Flagstaff tonight with a high tomorrow of 82. Into the weekend with a high of 79. That's your forecast. 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

0: It's Man I Need, Olivia Deed on your radio. Welcome, it is Andrew Jay, and great to have you along. 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

0: It's Warren with Ordinary, and I'm Andrew J. Being a little extraordinary here on your Thursday. I was just looking at the calendar. Today is a bomb pop day. Those are the red, white, and blue popsicles that are always tasty here in summer. Well, in all fairness, they're tasty all year round. But we see them a lot in summer. Those were brought to us back in 1955. And you can still get them. The perfect summer, cool, tasty treat. Stick around. I got Goo Goo Dolls coming up.
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16: This check of your Mix 106 weather being brought to you by Gettles High Desert Mechanical. Calling for mostly clear skies and windy overnight tonight. Sunny and windy for tomorrow with a wind advisory into the weekend. Expect an overnight low of 67 tonight in the Prescott Quad Cities with a high tomorrow of 89. 86 for the high on Saturday. Cottonwood in the Verde Valley 68 tonight with a high tomorrow of 98. Saturday high of 95. 55, the overnight low in Flagstaff tonight with a high tomorrow of 82, into the weekend with a high of 79. That's your forecast. 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

0: Tandy Swims, that is Lose Control, and I'm Andrew Jay in Complete Control. Got some great music still lined up. Backstreet Boys coming your way. Teo Cruz in just a few.
1: Our specialty is variety.
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0: 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I'm Andrew J. Thank you for hanging out. 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You and I will hang out again soon, and keep it here. Michael Jackson coming up.
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1: Olivia Dean and So Easy to Fall in Love. And Todd here. Hope you're doing all right. A week and, what, a day or so away from July 4th, the 250th. Getting ready for all that craziness going on in D.C. and everything else. Here in a bit, though, musically, Three Doors Down, kicking off music with Here Without You next.
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14: This check of your Mix 106 weather being brought to you by Gettles High Desert Mechanical. Calling for mostly clear skies and windy overnight tonight. Sunny and windy for tomorrow with a wind advisory into the weekend. Expect an overnight low of 67 tonight in the Prescott Quad Cities with a high tomorrow of 89. 86 for the high on Saturday. Cottonwood in the Verde Valley 68 tonight with a high tomorrow of 98. Saturday high of 95. 55 the overnight low in Flagstaff tonight with a high tomorrow of 82, into the weekend with a high of 79. That's your forecast. 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

0: Post Malone, Morgan Wallen, I Had Some Help, Erasure from the 80s, and Chains of Love. New study says just a 5-minute walk can offset the harm you get from sitting too long. Can we do 5 minutes maybe? Yeah? I think we could probably do that. 5 minutes in Bad Outcast and Hey Ya, kicking music off next.
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Thank you, Prescott Quad Cities, Cottonwood, Verde Valley, Flagstaff, and all of Northern Arizona. We couldn't have done it without you.

0: Luke Holmes Fast Car, The Power of Love, and Celine Dion. I'm Todd. Well, Friday, the 26th day of June, is Beautician's Day, Forgiveness Day, National Chocolate Pudding Day, World Refrigeration Day. That comes in handy in the summer. National Canoe Day and National Barcode Day. Now, if you can combine all those and maybe a couple of activities, then you've won the day, I guess. The Beach Boys kicking off music with Kokomo next.
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0: Gwen Stefani and The Sweet Escape. Mr. Big to be with you and Todd here. You are familiar with the band Blood, Sweat, and Tears. Longtime singer David Clayton Thomas, distinctive, gritty, blue-eyed-souled voice, has been silenced. Wednesday passed away at the age of 84. Natalie Imbruglia Torn, we've got next.
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13: 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Calling for mostly clear skies and windy overnight tonight, sunny and windy for tomorrow with a wind advisory into the weekend. Expect an overnight low of 67 tonight in the Prescott Quad Cities with a high tomorrow of 89, 86 for the high on Saturday. Cottonwood in the Verde Valley 68 tonight with a high tomorrow of 98, Saturday high of 95. 55 the overnight low in Flagstaff tonight with a high tomorrow of 82, into the weekend with a high of 79. That's your forecast. 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

0: Here's Hunter XCJ, Andre Nuna, Ray Ami. The song is called Golden. I'm Todd. We have got Harry Styles music on the way in just a bit. You're wondering how well viewership for the first week of the FIFA World Cup is doing? Well, Fox saw a 116% increase in viewership, I guess, compared to the... Is it to compare to last World Cup or maybe to what was on before? I'm not sure. Averaging 5.7 million viewers across Fox, FS1, and Tubi.
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0: as it was from Harry Styles and Spandau Ballet, a great 80s song called True. 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

0: Espresso from Sabrina Carpenter. And a Journey back there a second ago in Light. Todd, here, if your birthday is on the 26th of June, which is Friday, you celebrate with famous people. Ariana Grande turning 33 today. Derek Jeter, who spent his entire 20-year career with the Yankees, is 52. Country singer Gretchen Wilson, 53 today. Sean Hayes from Will and Grace, 56. The versatile Nick Offerman and Chris O'Donnell. Also celebrating number 56 today, Chris Isaak and his Wicked Game turning 70, and composer Dave Grusin, it's 92. Who is Dave Grusin? He's done tons of movie soundtracks for things like The Goonies, The Firm, Tootsie, and The Graduate.
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11: 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Sunny skies and breezy conditions today and tomorrow. After an overnight low of 67, expect high of 89 today in the Prescott Quad Cities area with an overnight low of 63 and a high of 86 tomorrow. 67 degrees tonight for Cottonwood in the Verde Valley with a high of 100. An overnight low of 64 and 96 tomorrow. And after 55 in Flagstaff, high today of 82. An overnight low of 54 and a high on Saturday of 79. Have a great Friday. I'm Bill Monroe, and I'll listen back to your favorite mix music for more than 40 years, the Mix 106.
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0: Bruno Mars there, I Just Might, and Paula Cole and I Don't Want to Wait with Todd of Hall & Oates. You remember the singer Daryl Hall? Well, he apparently says he's recovering well after undergoing a kidney transplant. Certainly didn't see that one coming. Glad he's okay. Backstreet Boys, Quit Playing Games on the way next.
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Thank you, Prescott, Quad Cities, Cottonwood, Verde Valley, Flagstaff, and all of Northern Arizona. We couldn't have done it without you.

0: Ed Sheeran, Bad Habits. I believe it was Polestar that said three of the biggest tours out there, I guess with the number of people buying tickets and how well they're doing, would be one of them, Ed Sheeran, the other Lady Gaga, and the third one, BTS, the big pop band. So that's who's tops out there in the touring world these days. Got B-52's Love Shack. We'll play next for you.
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0: I knew it.
1: Miss Taylor Swift and I Knew It, I Knew You. Well, the latest on the Taylor-Travis wedding. Apparently there are folks saying that they might have used the Madison Square Garden thing as a diversion. They've got like a film permit to film right around there between the 30th and the 3rd of or 4th of July. And a lot of speculation that it might be July 3rd when they're having it. Whether they have it at Madison Square Garden or not remains to be seen. But that's the latest we hear. Kind of a wacky thing. We just don't know where, and I think Taylor wants to keep it a secret.
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0: 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Sunny skies and breezy conditions today and tomorrow. After an overnight low of 67, expect high of 89 today in the Prescott Quad Cities area, with an overnight low of 63 and a high of 86 tomorrow. 67 degrees tonight for Cottonwood in the Verde Valley with a high of 100. An overnight low of 64 and 96 tomorrow. And after 55 in Flagstaff, high today of 82. An overnight low of 54 and a high on Saturday of 79. Have a great Friday. 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

0: Love Me Like You Do. Ellie Goulding there. The Police, every little thing she does is magic. Big shaky week. 5.6 earthquake in Northern California. 6.9 in Japan. And back-to-back 7.5s in Venezuela. What is going on? Well, it's storm season. I don't know when earthquake season is, but if there ever was one, I guess it'd be right now.
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0: She is Leona Lewis. That's Bleeding Love and Hootie and the Blowfish Hold My Hand. It's Todd here. They did some research. They have analyzed the lyrics of hundreds of thousands of English language songs drawn from two separate data sets, one covering 1960 to 2010, another tracking Billboard chart hits through 2023. And what have they determined? Pop songs have gotten more immoral and meaner over the past 60 years.
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0: Hi, this is Scott O'Neill from the Scott O'Neill Band of Northern Arizona Blues Alliance. When I'm not ripping out tunes on my guitar, I'm kicking back on the Rust Bus with Russ Edwards on KPPV.
1: We're into the mix.

0: Icebox 20, there is Unwell. I'm Todd. Have you seen all the reports and all the YouTube videos of all the folks, international fans who are coming to America to watch, you know, some of the World Cup? And some of the comments, they're like, this place is great. Man, you got Bucky. I've seen the Bucky's, you know, those convenience stores that are, I mean, bigger than Walmart's. I mean, they've got, you know, great, you know, most of your cities are clean. The crime isn't crazy. Some parts are a little crazier than others, but boy, they love America. I do too. I'm just glad to see that. Got Fun Period, Janelle Monáe, and We Are Young. That's on the way.
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9: 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Sunny skies and breezy conditions today and tomorrow. After an overnight low of 67, expect high of 89 today in the Prescott Quad Cities area, with an overnight low of 63 and a high of 86 tomorrow. 67 degrees tonight for Cottonwood in the Verde Valley with a high of 100. An overnight low of 64 and 96 tomorrow. And after 55 in Flagstaff, high today of 82. An overnight low of 54 and a high on Saturday of 79. Have a great Friday. I'm Bill Monroe, and I'll list back your favorite mix music for more than 40 years, the Mix 106. 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

0: Dr. Sam Smith and Stay With Me, Genesis 2, and that's all. Some kind of scary news for fans of Lionel Richie the other night in Minnesota. He was performing a concert, part of a sing-a-song all night long tour. He was finished three times a lady. He got lightheaded, and they said, well, we're taking a break. He never returned. Understand he got dizzy on stage. I guess he's taking it easy for a bit, and hopefully he'll come back if he feels better.
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Thank you, Prescott, Quad Cities, Cottonwood, Verde Valley, Flagstaff, and all of Northern Arizona. We couldn't have done it without you.

0: Ella Langley, Choosing Texas. Huey and the News, if this is it, if you go to YouTube and you look up Huey Lewis and the News, rates some of his songs. He's got a couple of things where he is like talking about some of the songs and some of his favorites and where they come from. That's one of his favorites there, by the way, if this is it. So it's a worthwhile viewing. In just a bit, Taylor Swift, who is probably getting married next week, if not already. We don't know. The fate of Ophelia coming up next.
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Hi, this is Chino Valley's own Drew Rinn from X Factor and American Idol. 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

0: Post Malone Circles and Tony Basil. Mickey and Todd here, Niall Horan. Slow Hands on the way in just a bit. And by the way, Britain's King Charles released his tax records yesterday, part of a push for greater transparency after the scandal happened with the former Prince Andrew. So different times there in the UK. Niall Horan, Britney Spears, and Olivia Dean on the way.
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5: Thanks for making the Mix 106 your choice for your early Friday. Sunny skies and breezy conditions today and tomorrow. After an overnight low of 67, expect high of 89 today in the Prescott Quad Cities area with an overnight low of 63 and a high of 86 tomorrow. 67 degrees tonight for Cottonwood in the Verde Valley with a high of 100. An overnight low of 64 and 96 tomorrow. And after 55 in Flagstaff, high today of 82. An overnight low of 54 and a high on Saturday of 79. Have a great Friday. 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

0: Before you go, there's something I want you to have.
1: Oh, it's beautiful. But wait a minute, isn't this?
0: Yeah, yes it is.
1: But I thought the old lady dropped it into the ocean in the air.
0: Well, baby, I went down and got it for you.
1: Aw, you shouldn't have.

0: Olivia Dean. There's the man I need. I'm Todd. If you love video games, you may be aware that Grand Theft Auto 6 is going to be coming out November 19th, but you can pre-order them now. The standard game is around $80, around $100 for the premium edition. I didn't know they had two different versions. Apparently so. The premium edition comes with more vehicles, weapons, and clothing. All right, I guess if you're really into the game, you'd probably go for the $100 one, I guess.
1: Your day can only get better with the great music variety you hear on the variety station.

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1: That's here and there, the shape of you. Wacky but true story. Some Cambodians suffered food poisoning after eating homemade noodles contaminated with chewing tobacco that dropped into the batter from the cook's mouth. The noodle vendor who had supplied the shops where people got sick said she didn't realize a wad of the tobacco dropped into the flour as she was talking. It was a female cook with a wad of tobacco. She was talking. It fell in the batter, and it went out that way. Okay. So much going through my head, I'm just going to leave it there. Michael Jackson on the way.
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They are back out on the road touring this year. Vertical Horizon. It's, of course, everything you want, everything you need, little band out of the D.C. area. And Bruno,

0: That song has been on the charts for 107 weeks now. Alex Warren. It's Ordinary, Stop the World, Melt With You, Modern English, Bruno 2. Tommy Two Tone coming up Friday into the weekend. Hello, I am Steve Lee. Did you see those earthquakes in Venezuela? Oh man. Just a ton. Buildings collapsing. Awful.
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11: Thanks for making The Mix 106 your choice for your early Friday. Sunny skies and breezy conditions today and tomorrow. After an overnight low of 67, expect high of 89 today in the Prescott Quad Cities area with an overnight low of 63 and a high of 86 tomorrow. 67 degrees tonight for Cottonwood in the Verde Valley with a high of 100. An overnight low of 64 and 96 tomorrow. And after 55 in Flagstaff, high today of 82. An overnight low of 54 and a high on Saturday of 79. Have a great Friday. 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

0: Easy on Me. Still waiting to find out something about this movie that Adele is in. We heard she was going to be in a movie, acting, not singing, and they were working on it, and it's going to be out this fall, but otherwise, we've heard nothing. Tommy Two Tone in there, Jimmy Cliff Two, Friday, finally Friday into the weekend.
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0: That's Hozier. You're too sweet for me. Donna Lewis, I love you always forever too. Friday. What is going on with the WNBA and Caitlin Clark? Do you see that girl put her, like, fist into Caitlin Clark's throat? That's not cool. Come on. I mean, honestly, the WNBA wouldn't be an eighth as popular as it's become without Caitlin Clark. Without her, nobody's watching it.
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1: More songs you like, fewer songs you don't. That's how we do variety.

Here's Whitney, I Want to Dance with Somebody. And this guy's out touring now, pretty much just weekends, which is a good little gig because he's doing huge. Like, he's making over $1 million per tour stop, and he's playing at stadiums. It's Ed Sheeran.

0: She hosted the Tony Awards a few weeks ago, Pink, and Maroon 5 with Sugar in there too. We may or may not be a week away from Taylor and Travis's wedding. Everybody says they got an invitation, right? Ed Sheeran allegedly is going to be there. He does have next Friday off. Of course, Andy Reid, the head coach for the Kansas City Chiefs, he says he got an invitation. Graham Norton has an invitation. Zoe Kravitz has an invitation, allegedly. She is BFFs with Taylor, but is also engaged to Taylor's ex. So, will they get married? Will it be at Madison Square Garden? We don't know.
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9: Thanks for making the Mix 106 your choice for your early Friday. Sunny skies and breezy conditions today and tomorrow. After an overnight low of 67, expect high of 89 today in the Prescott Quad Cities area, with an overnight low of 63 and a high of 86 tomorrow. 67 degrees tonight for Cottonwood in the Verde Valley with a high of 100. An overnight low of 64 and 96 tomorrow. And after 55 in Flagstaff, high today of 82. An overnight low of 54 and a high on Saturday of 79. Have a great Friday. I'm Bill Monroe, and I'll list back your favorite mix music for more than 40 years, the Mix 106.
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0: Let me live that fantasy.
1: Lord said she wrote that song when she was 15 years old. We can live like royals, Tears for Fears, from back in the spring of 85 in there too. Into the weekend, I am Steve Lee. Sad news about Chrissy Everett. Legend in tennis says she will not be going to Wimbledon this year to commentate because she has ovarian cancer and is going to be undergoing treatment for that and won't be able to do her TV Wimbledon commentating gig.
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0: There's Olivia Dean, who's out touring now. So easy to fall in love. Madonna, Into the Groove in there, too. They are not going to make that biopic on Madonna with Julia Garner after all, because it's going to cost too much money. Like, you think you could put it together relatively inexpensively, but Madonna's involved, and because she's involved and, you know, everything else, it's too expensive, so they're not going to do it.
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1: Indeed it is. And the party is on board the Russ Bus with me, Russ Edwards, here on the Morning Mix. Don't change that tuner. I'll give you some well-deserved recognition with your Friday shout-outs. I'll have some of your weekend happenings. We'll have a bit of fun, and I'll have all your favorite music to get you ready for your weekend with my co-pilot Steve Lee and Scott Connors giving you the latest music, gossip, and national news. Tie it all down. Bit of another windy one later on today. Luckily, not as hot as yesterday. Currently about 67 in the Prescott Quad City, 76 in Cottonwood, and 55 right now in Flagstaff. You know, for a while there, everyone was kind of scared we'd be forced to have these on our foreheads. Remember that? Today is National Barcode Day, which reminds me of a great joke. Ever wonder how much a zebra would cost if you scanned it? Yeah, insert rim shot here. For the sweet tooth, it's also National Chocolate Pudding Day. Grandson Jackson loves that stuff. There's a great one we patronize in Chino Valley whenever we go to Sergio's Tires. Today is also National Food Truck Day. The one in Chino at Sergio's is called La Cucina di Maria, or Maria's Kitchen. Got a nice little covered dining area there, too. It's really cool. But even more fun, it's also Tropical Drinks Day. You know my favorite, the good old Pina Colada. Seems like Rupert Holmes' favorite, too. He starts us off the right way on a Friday with Escape, the Pina Colada song, right here on the Ross Boss and the Morning Mix 106.9.

Hi, this is Chino Valley's own Drew Wren from X Factor and American Idol. And when I want to have fun in the morning, I hop on board the Rust Bus on the Morning Mix right here at 106.9 KPPV.

Hi, this is Beverly D'Angelo, otherwise known as Alan Griswold. And if you want to have a fun ride, jump on the Rust Bus with Russ Edwards.

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0: That is Benson Boone. I'm sorry, I'm here for someone else. Poison. Adele in there too. Did you hear that there is a giraffe that has escaped and is running loose in Texas? True story. Gracie the giraffe's been missing for 2 weeks. Just, you know, running around somewhere on some ranch in Texas. Probably being a giraffe, I'm guessing she can step over most fences, so that's not an issue. And being a giraffe, eats the leaves on the top of trees, so that's not an issue. So yeah, I can see how there's a giraffe missing, and has been for a while. 2 weeks! This thing's been running around. You think you fly around and see it, right? But they don't know where to look.
1: Nice barbecue, Frank. Say, I was just using your bathroom.
2: Yes, I know, John.
1: And I noticed your bidet is a little off to one side.
2: Oh, you've discovered my new adjustable bipartisan bidet.
1: Adjustable?
3: Only the bipartisan bidet is adjustable for left or right. 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With the left setting, a nice liberal splash does the trick. The right setting gives you a cautious conservative squirt. Or dial it right up the middle for that split down the aisle. Whether you're a skid Marxist looking for a daily constitutional or a sit-down stand pat flushed with American pride, the bipartisan bidet keeps your base clean as a dog whistle.
1: Frank, we the people want to take a vote. All in favor of the bipartisan bidet, say, ah.
4: Compare the candidates for Attorney General. Lieutenant Colonel Rodney Glassman, Air Force prosecutor, JAG officer. Rodney Glassman spent decades prosecuting criminals.
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0: On the Job.
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0: Warren Peterson worked with Katie Hobbs to spend hundreds of millions of dollars on Democrat priorities, supported higher taxes, and voted to fund Chris May's lawsuits against President Trump.
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3: 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How you doing? Russ Edwards with you here on the Morning Mix. Happy Friday, TGIF. Thanks for joining me in these early hours. Yes, your shot at 15 seconds of fame could be right around the corner. Time for your Friday shout-outs. 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Here you go. A shout out to loyal listener Kat working at the concession stands at Findlay Toyota Center. A hearty Russ Bus hello going out to married listeners Rose and Tom in Wilhoyt with a happy belated birthday going out to Tom, who had his earlier this month. A birthday shout out to loyal listener Geraldine in Prescott, who had hers on Monday. And a happy belated birthday going out to Kimberly in Prescott Valley, who celebrated last weekend. Who else has a birthday out there? Or is it your anniversary, parents? You got some kids that like listening to the mix. 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Back to your favorites now with Dua Lipa, Shakira, and Benson Boone all up next right here on the Russ Bus. 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
7: Hi, this is Chino Valley's own Drew Wren from X Factor and American Idol. 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

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Thank you, Prescott Quad Cities, Cottonwood, Verde Valley, Flagstaff, and all of Northern Arizona. We couldn't have done it without you.

0: That's golden. Fleetwood Mac, the live version of Landslide in there too. We've not heard any more about Lionel Richie. You heard about this Wednesday night. Lionel Richie's out on tour with Earth, Wind, and Fire. And the tour started Wednesday night. Lionel Richie, about an hour in, left. Said he felt really dizzy and had to go sit down. So the guys from Earth, Wind, and Fire said, well, he's dehydrated. But that's the only thing we've really heard since then. They say he's okay, but he's not a spring chicken. 77 Lionel Richie, but yeah, according to the guys from Earth, Wind, and Fire, who are older than Lionel Richie, they're like, he's okay. He just needs a glass of water.
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8: This Friday, check of your mix 106.9 weather sponsored by Yavapai College. Sunny and windy today with strong southern gusts at up to 35 to 40 miles per hour. Mostly clear and breezy tonight. Then for your Saturday, sunny and a touch cooler with more strong and gusty winds. Expect a high of about 90 today in the Prescott Quad Cities with low tonight of 65 and a high of 88 tomorrow. 99, a high today for Cottonwood and the Verde Valley with a low tonight of 72 and a high tomorrow of 97. 83 degrees and 40 mile per hour gusts today for Flagstaff, a low tonight of 51 and a high on Saturday of 82 with more heavy winds. That's your KPPV forecast. 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

0: This program is made possible in part by a grant from Shingles, the crispy snack chips made from roofing material.
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0: There's glass animals, heat waves, right here waiting. Richard Marks in there too. He is out on the road opening up for Rod Stewart when Rod Stewart does some shows. I mean, all these cats are having problems. Rod Stewart's having health problems, laryngitis, and then he was gigging, he was last weekend, he had to stop and get some oxygen because it was, he felt faint, kind of like Lionel Richie. Yeah, I don't know if Richard Marks gets to fill in then or what happens there, but something.
1: Nice barbecue, Frank. Say, I was just using your bathroom.
2: Yes, I know, John.
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1: Adjustable?
3: 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Or dial it right up the middle for that split down the aisle. 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
1: Frank, we the people want to take a vote. All in favor of the bipartisan bidet, say, ah.
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8: 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How you doing? 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And hey, you know, after your stay at any hospital, you'll want someone to take you home tonight. Eddie Money, a.k.a. ex-Brooklyn Police Force member Edward Mahoney, coming up, followed by more Friday hits and your 7 a.m. news and weather right here on the Russ Boss and the Morning Mix 106.9.
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1: Good Friday morning to you, Russ Edwards here again. Lance, get you up to date with your KPPV news. Crews battling the 1,200-acre pocket fire 7 miles from Sedona are bracing themselves for rough weekend weather.
12: There's no rain expected, and firefighters have built contingency lines to form a catcher's mitt to keep the flames from moving into areas where the fuels are. Spokesman Dick Fleshman explains things are looking more promising on the fire's east flank.
13: On the east side, it's in the slide fire 14 years ago, and the fuels just are not that conducive to burning. That doesn't mean that we're safe on that side yet, but we're getting ready for the big wind event.
12: Fleshman describes what's on tap for this weekend.
13: We're going to definitely have a storm this weekend. We expect 3 days of fire weather watch, red flag conditions. That means high temperatures, low relative humidity, and strong winds. It's going to test the line on all sides.
12: Oak Creek between Sedona and Forest Highlands is in set evacuation status, and only open to residents who can prove their identity and residency. It's important for residents to be ready to leave within minutes. A second public meeting on the pocket fire is scheduled for 7 tomorrow night at Sedona Red Rock High School, located on Upper Red Rock Loop Road. I'm Bill Monroe reporting.
1: Meanwhile, Camp Verde Town officials are making a clarification regarding a potential public safety power shutoff.
14: Information had been released that portions of the town could be impacted by the shutoff, which is being considered by Arizona Public Service officials to occur tomorrow and Sunday mornings. This effort is due to anticipated weather and wildfire risk conditions. Town officials have received confirmation from APS that the shutoff is currently limited to portions of Coconino County, including Doney Park, Winona, and the Grand Canyon area. Camp Verde isn't included in the watch area. However, residents and business owners are encouraged to stay informed and be prepared. To sign up for outage alerts, visit APS.com. I'm Greg Pohl reporting.
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1: A high wind advisory and a red flag warning in effect as we take a look at your June 26th morning mix forecast, brought to you by Yavapai Block. Sunny and windy today with strong southern gusts at up to 35 to 40 miles per hour. Mostly clear and breezy tonight. Then for your Saturday, sunny and a touch cooler with more strong and gusty winds. Expect a high of about 90 today in the Prescott Quad Cities with a low tonight of 65 and a high of 88 tomorrow. 99, a high today for Cottonwood and the Verde Valley with a low tonight of 72 and a high tomorrow of 97. 83 degrees and 40 mile per hour gusts today for Flagstaff with a low tonight of 51 and a high on Saturday of 82 with more heavy winds. Currently, it is 72 right now in the Prescott Quad Cities, 81 in Cottonwood, and 60 in Flagstaff. It's just after 7 o'clock. Please be careful on the roads. Check those mirrors, watch those other drivers, and have a full-on Friday. I'm Russ Edwards. 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

know. I just might faithfully from Journey to. We've got UB40 on the way, 26th of June. Lots of birthdays today. Ariana Grande is 33. Chris Isaak is 70 today. Greg LeMond, one of the greatest American cyclists, is 65. Jeter.

0: Derek Jeter, 52.
1: Nice barbecue, Frank. 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
1: Frank, we the people want to take a vote. 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
13: KPPV, happy Friday. You're getting the itch on the Russ Boss with me, Russ Edwards, live with you here on the Morning Mix. How you doing, TGIF? About 24 minutes past that 7 o'clock hour. They are saying that it might get just a real slight chance of some sprinkles in the early morning hours here, but not much after that, so be aware of that. Hey, thanks for coming on board, and say, yeah, you want to win something there? Of course you do. The 106 Days of Summer Contest in full swing, the longest-running radio contest in Arizona history. As usual, a ton of daily giveaways. The grand prize, you hear us talking about it all the time. 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Today's prize, for you golfers, a box of Callaway Warbird Distance Plus golf balls Compliments of Farmers Insurance, Stephen Carvajal. Man, those sound like some awesome golf balls, right? Big giant thanks to all the sponsors for stepping up and joining us this year. All you got to do is just listen for us to tell you when to call. And remember, everyone who gets one of the daily prizes is then automatically entered into the drawing for that grand prize. And if you're having trouble getting in on the call-ins, you can still register for that grand prize drawing in September. Just go to kppv.com, click on the contest icon and do it there. There's a grand prize winner every single year. And look at this, there's a winner in every set of music we play here at KPPV. Dun, dun, dun, dun. Katy Perry, UB40, Miles Smith, all up next for you. And speaking of contests, another type of contest, this one involving an oblong ball. Your Northern Arizona Wranglers indoor football team going to be taking on the Tucson Sugar Skulls this Sunday at 1 p.m. Tickets and info at FinleyToyotaCenter.com. Also, of course, very jazzed about the news that they are bringing a hockey team here to the Prescott Quad Cities. Once again, you're on the Russ Boss and the Morning Mix on a Friday.
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0: That's Miles. He's out on the road. He's playing some solo gigs, but he's mostly opening up for Ed Sheeran on Ed Sheeran's tour. UB40, cover of the old Neil Diamond classic, too. I'm Steve. Friday, the weekend is here. Summer weekend. Weekend, of course, before the big holiday next week, so I know a lot of people are traveling this weekend. That's summer vacation. Going to get a little 4th of July, maybe... the two-weeker is starting this weekend.
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7: 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Sunny and windy today with strong southern gusts at up to 35 to 40 miles per hour. Mostly clear and breezy tonight. Then for your Saturday, sunny and a touch cooler with more strong and gusty winds. Expect a high of about 90 today in the Prescott Quad Cities with a low tonight of 65 and a high of 88 tomorrow. 99, a high today for Cottonwood and Laverty Valley with a low tonight of 72 and a high tomorrow of 97. 83 degrees and 40 mile per hour gusts today for Flagstaff, a low tonight of 51 and a high on Saturday of 82 with more heavy winds. That's your KPPV forecast. 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
1: He is touring in Europe right now on the weekend. It's Blinding Lights, Bublé, haven't met you yet, some Hoobastank too. Have a great weekend. We'll catch up.
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13: 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Russ Edwards with you here on The Mix 106.9. 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Good and proper internet can alert you to great community happenings like this. Shakespeare in the Pines running currently at the wonderful Highland Center for Natural History on Walker Road in Prescott. I always say this, grandson Jax, we just love taking grandson Jax in there. He just always has a great time. Midsummer Night's Dream playing now at the Highlands Center Amphitheater. Oh, and that's a wonderful little amphitheater, too, if you've never been to it. More info at highlandcenter.org. Good and proper internet can also alert you to, news that you need to know about. Yeah, that pocket fire 7 miles from Sedona in the Oak Creek area has now grown to 1,200 acres. And they were kind of really keeping it in check at around 350 acres or so. And then suddenly we got hit with all those winds. Not sure if they're going to have to re-evacuate some of those folks in Oak Creek or not, or let them stay in there, but the switchbacks are still closed. They're really, really going to have a tough time of it this weekend because, yeah, we've got high wind advisories and warnings all over northern Arizona throughout the whole weekend. So our thoughts and prayers to not only the residents, but all the firefighters and crew trying to manage that pocket fire near Sedona. Coming up, Sugar Ray just wants to fly. Your 8 a.m. news and weather on the way to right here on the Russ Bus and the Morning Mix 106.9.
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1: Good Friday morning. Russ Edwards back with you again. 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
3: Committee members, veterans, and town officials will participate in the ceremony, which will be held at the Civic Center on Skook Boulevard at 9 a.m. During a recent live appearance on KQNA's Talk of the Town, Committee Chair Aaron O'Hara explained Freedom Rock is up for public viewing.
4: If you haven't yet had a chance to come see the Freedom Rock, we encourage everybody to do that. It's all Arizona veterans that are honored on there, and we also sell the commemorative bricks, so if you have a special veteran in your life or you're a local business, and we have so many wonderful businesses that have supported us, you can still buy bricks.
3: Prescott Valley Town Manager Gilbert Davidson says the Freedom Rock site holds special meaning.
5: To me, when you're out there, it's almost a revered space. It's something that just being able to be there and think about the people that served. And I think once you get all the bricks down with people's names on it, it's going to be even more profound.
3: Painted by artist Ray Sorensen, this monument honors the Navajo Code Talkers, Ira Hayes, Laura Ann Paestua, Pat Tillman, and the U.S. Arizonans in Old Glory. The site also contains benches and a pergola. This is the first and only Freedom Rock in Arizona. I'm Bill Monroe reporting.
1: The Prescott Police Department Traffic Unit is sharing results from an enforcement effort that took place last month.
6: 195 traffic citations were issued, along with 153 warnings. There were also 140 parking citations and 39 parking warnings issued. 12 DUI arrests occurred along with 21 vehicle impounds. 24 collisions were investigated, and there were 15 commercial vehicle inspections, which resulted in 110 violations. The Prescott Police Department Traffic Unit consists of one sergeant, four sworn traffic officers, and five civilian traffic officers who work every day to improve traffic safety, investigate collisions, and address hazardous driving behavior throughout the city. I'm Marty Myers reporting.
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1: A wind advisory and red flag warning in effect as we take a look at your June 26th Morning Mix forecast, now brought to you by Prescott Tire Pros. Sunny and windy today with strong southern gusts at up to 35 to 40 miles per hour. Mostly clear and breezy tonight. Then for your Saturday, sunny and a touch cooler with more strong and gusty winds. Expect a high of about 90 today in the Prescott Quad Cities with a low tonight of 65 and a high of 88 tomorrow. 99, a high today for Cottonwood and Laverty Valley with a low tonight of 72 and a high tomorrow of 97. 83 degrees and 40 mile per hour gusts today for Flagstaff with a low tonight of 51 and a high on Saturday of 82 with more heavy winds. Currently 75 in the Prescott Quad Cities, 84 in Cottonwood, and 68 right now in Flagstaff. It's just after 8 o'clock. Please be careful and courteous to each other on the roads. Don't tailgate too much and have a fun Friday. I'm Russ Edwards. 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

0: All right, well, boy, it is so hot across the pond in Europe. How hot is it? You should have said that right there. That was your opportunity. Well, apparently it's so hot with the heat wave that's rolling on through across the pond that air conditioner sales have more than doubled from where they were just a year ago. Boy, I wish I would have invested in some of those stocks.
1: Nice barbecue, Frank. Say, I was just using your bathroom.
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1: Frank, we the people want to take a vote. 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
10: 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With me, Russ Edwards, here on the Morning Mix. Thanks for hanging with me. Okay, parents, if your kids are anything like me, when you ask them where a tomato comes from, they'll say, the supermarket. Now, you'd expect that from me, because I'm a dummy. But hey, do your kids a favor and point them in a direction that will reward them for years to come. I'm talking about FFA, Future Farmers of America. 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

0: Got you some Pat Benatar there on your Friday. Love is a battlefield, isn't it just? How you doing? You're waiting for your chance at some recognition on the Russ Bus with me, Russ Edwards, live with you here on the Morning Mix, about 33 minutes past your 8 o'clock hour. Thanks so much for being here with me. Happy Friday. Looking forward to another great weekend, although a very windy one. I'll be talking to my friend and yours, Greg Paul, here in just a moment. Your shot at 15 seconds of fame right around the corner. Time for your Friday shout-outs. Listen up for your name. Here you go. A shout-out to loyal listener Kat, working at the concession stand at the Findlay Toyota Center. Thank you for all the grub. A hearty Russ Bus hello going out to married listeners Rose and Tom and Will Hoyt, with a happy belated birthday going out to Tom, who had his earlier this month. A birthday shout-out to loyal listener Geraldine in Prescott, who had hers on Monday. And a happy belated birthday going out to Kimberly in Prescott, who celebrated last weekend. Prescott Valley, rather. Kimberly in Prescott Valley. Sorry about that, Kimberly. Keep listening. Hey, who else has a birthday out there? Parents who got kids that like to listen to KPPV, they'd love to hear their name on the radio. Maybe it's your anniversary, you got a special message, or just want to hear your name over the air. Post it on the KPPV 106.9 Facebook page, or call me at 445-8289. I'll include you and or your message in my weekly shout-outs. A shout-out once again to actor, director, producer, writer, air talent, and local musician Greg Paul here with me. In the KPPV studios, you were in your studio a little bit earlier this morning, just down the hall, cranking out some of that news for some of our affiliates and everything. And yeah, we've been talking about those high winds suddenly whipping up the pocket fire there in Sedona, and it was looking good for a little while because they were kind of keeping it in check at around 350 acres. Now it's exploded to about 1,200 acres. I certainly hope they don't have to re-evacuate everybody.
1: Yeah, that's, you know, the residents there are on watch, and they're going to make sure that they've got to be able to leave within, like, minutes' notice.
0: Yeah, boy, that's got to be tough to prepare for. Thank goodness nothing like that has actually happened to me and my family, but it could happen to anyone. In fact, the winds are going to be so strong over the weekend that you've had to cancel a show for one of your bands, one of
1: right.
0: your groups.
1: There were, well, almost all the outdoor venues are on watch right now. And so anything that's under a tent, you better get some extra weight.
0: Yeah.
1: Because
0: yeah.
1: those winds Oof. Are going to be 45 miles an hour or in gusts. And it's looking a little spotty. So one of the venues that we were scheduled to play at Saturday called last night and said, hey, we got to call it. It's just not looking safe. It's not going to be safe for the people. It's not going to be safe for you. We'll reschedule. And we're like, okay. No, we totally understand.
0: Yeah. So. Yeah. The only kind of dancing anybody would be doing at a show outside this weekend is the, you know, the running against the wind, you know, type thing. You know, goodness gracious. Well, I hope everyone out there does get prepared for that wind and everything, and just tie everything. And I think a lot of us are probably going to be spending the weekend indoors. It's probably going to be just trying to keep out of that high wind. Thanks a lot to Greg Paul for coming on in and talking to us here just a little bit. Coming up, more of your faves. Gautier, somebody that I used to know. Coming up for you. Happy Friday as we get you ready for your weekend right here on The Mix.
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0: is Gaudier and somebody that I used to know. All right, well, Oprah Winfrey apparently getting a ton of flack for sharing the story that Whitney Houston had relapsed back in the day and that Whitney was back on drugs again and fell off the stage during her last appearance on Oprah's show. Yeah, she actually begged her audience members not to share any pictures that they took of that performance. And some people now are just super upset that Oprah decided to share that story at all.
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7: 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Sunny and windy today with strong southern gusts at up to 35 to 40 miles per hour. Mostly clear and breezy tonight. Then for your Saturday, sunny and a touch cooler with more strong and gusty winds. Expect a high of about 90 today in the Prescott Quad Cities with a low tonight of 65 and a high of 88 tomorrow. 99, a high today for Cottonwood and the Verde Valley with a low tonight of 72 and a high tomorrow of 97. 83 degrees and 40 mile per hour gusts today for Flagstaff, low tonight of 51 and high on Saturday of 82 with more heavy winds. That's your KPPV forecast. 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

0: All right, well, have you heard this? Brandi Glanville, the Real Housewives of Beverly Hills alum, who, by the way, is 53 years old these days, says that she has a benign tumor in one of her lymph nodes on her face. Kind of makes you wonder if some of the things that she's done over the years contributed to that benign tumor, you know what I mean?
1: Nice barbecue, Frank. Say, I was just using your bathroom.
2: Yes, I know, John.
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1: Adjustable?
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12: KBBV, good Friday morning. Yes, that's right. We have arrived on another wonderful weekend. Well, I say wonderful. It's going to be really, really windy out there. So everyone, tie everything down and just be careful, especially on the roads. You might get blown around quite a bit. Russ Edwards with you here on The Mix 106.9. Thanks so much for letting me chat with you on another fabulous Friday. Closing out the 8 o'clock hour, which has been brought to you very generously, I might add, by Bucky's and Yavapai Casinos. Hey, don't forget to check out the dining that Bucky's and Yavapai afford you. You've got the Yavapai Cantina. It's just a lot of fun. It's like your typical sports bar and sports grill. The Yavapai Cantina, all kinds of great burgers and ice cold drafts. And then you've got the upscale Gray Room restaurant right up the hill at Bucky's there, with gourmet menu items such as chicken scallopini, lemon artichoke salmon, or a 12-ounce ribeye. Sounds good, doesn't it? Yeah, let's play eat and drink, Prescott. And after dinner, how about a show? My grandson Jackson is a fan of those fun and educational shows like Blippi, so this caught my attention running through this weekend at the Cosmos Theater. That's indoors, so you don't have to worry about the wind. On Marina Street in Prescott, it's Dusty and the Big Bad World, a funny comedy play about a kid's show host that suddenly has to deal with today's bizarre social and politically correct environment. Kind of like a lot of us. Tickets and info at cosmostheater.org. Okay, back to your faves. Harry Styles coming up. Got your 9 a.m. news and weather coming at you as well. Right here on the Russ Bus and the Morning Mix 106.9 as we get you ready for your weekend.
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1: Good Friday morning to you. Russ Edwards here again. Let's get you updated with your KPPV news. Prescott will be honoring the 19 fallen Granite Mountain Hotshots.
5: On June 30th, 2013, the interagency hotshot crew made the ultimate sacrifice while battling the Yarnell Hill Fire. During her weekly Facebook update, Mayor Kathy Rusing explains what will be taking place next week.
6: This week marks the anniversary of the Granite Mountain hotshot tragedy. A commemorative ceremony will be held on June 29th at noon at the Granite Mountain Interagency Hotshot Crew Learning and Tribute Center at the mall.
5: Rusing says that will be followed by a second event on the day of the tragedy. Happened 13 years ago.
6: We will pause to remember the 19 firefighters who lost their lives protecting others. A moment of reflection will take place on June 30th at 4:42 p.m. at the Courthouse Plaza.
5: The Yavapai County Courthouse Plaza bells will ring 19 times to honor each of the fallen hotshots. This observance is a quiet reflection with no public program or remarks. I'm Bill Monroe reporting.
1: Meanwhile, Yavapai County Superior Court will be resolving some misdemeanor warrants.
7: 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I'm Marty Myers reporting.
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1: A high wind advisory and red flag warning in effect as we get a check of your June 26th Morning Mix forecast, brought to you by Yavapai Humane Society. Sunny and windy today with strong southern gusts at up to 35 to 40 miles per hour. Mostly clear and breezy tonight. Then for your Saturday, sunny and a touch cooler with more strong and gusty winds. Expect a high of about 90 today in the Prescott Quad Cities with a low tonight of 65 and a high of 88 tomorrow. 99, a high today for Cottonwood and Laverty Valley with a low tonight of 72 and a high tomorrow of 97. 83 degrees and 40 mile per hour gusts today for Flagstaff, a low tonight of 51 and a high on Saturday of 82 with more heavy winds. Currently 78 in the Prescott-Quan Cities, 87 in Cottonwood, and 71 right now in Flagstaff. It's just after 9 o'clock. Please be careful on the roads and have a fabulous Friday. I'm Russ Edwards. 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

It's NSYNC and Tearing Up My Heart. Well, thanks for having us tuned in. Certainly appreciate it around here. And from Lifehouse, sure you remember this big hit from them, right? It's called You and Me.

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1: Hi, this is Scott O'Neill from the Scott O'Neill Band of Northern Arizona Blues Alliance. When I'm not ripping out tunes on my guitar, I'm kicking back on the Rust Bus with Russ Edwards on KPPV.
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Thank you, Prescott Quad Cities, Cottonwood, Verde Valley, Flagstaff, and all of Northern Arizona. We couldn't have done it without you. 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

0: That's Ed Sheeran with Shivers. All right, well, this is certainly sad, but not really surprising, right? You know, Camp Mystic, that Christian summer camp where 28 people passed away in that catastrophic flash flooding about a year ago. They've now declared bankruptcy. Yeah, mounting debts have climbed to over $10 million for them.
1: Nice barbecue, Frank. Say, I was just using your bathroom.
2: Yes, I know, John.
1: And I noticed your bidet is a little off to one side.
2: Oh, you've discovered my new adjustable bipartisan bidet.
1: Adjustable?
3: Only the bipartisan bidet is adjustable for left or right. 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Or dial it right up the middle for that split down the aisle. 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

0: Day keeps your base clean as a dog whistle.
1: Frank, we the people want to take a vote. 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
16: KPPB, good Friday morning. Yeah, here we are at another weekend. Going to be a windy one, though, so be prepared out there. Yeah, they're giving us red flag warnings and high wind advisories for the weekend, so make sure you tie everything down. Thanks so much for letting me chat with you about 27 minutes past your 9 o'clock hour, which is being brought to you by Yavapai College. Yavapai College, of course, as many of you know, has wonderful quality education. They are also on the leading edge of technology education. That's right. They've got that 3D construction printing class where you can learn how to 3D print an entire house. A lot of other great technological courses as well. You've got AI, cybersecurity, industrial technology, even video game development. Yeah. Many of those same courses also offered online. More info at yc.edu. And thank goodness for technology, because without it, you wouldn't have the best music to get you set for your upcoming weekend. Green Day, Annie Lennox, and Ella Langley all on the way for you as we help you get past this Friday and on to your Saturday and Sunday. Right here on the Ross Boss and the Morning Mix 106.9.
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0: LL Langley at Choose in Texas. All right, well, have you heard about this? I mean, certainly promising, right? Eli Lilly apparently has a new weight loss drug that can give bariatric surgery-type results. 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However, the FDA did allow one person with serious and immediate life-threatening medical issues access to the experimental treatments.
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7: 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Sunny and windy today with strong southern gusts at up to 35 to 40 miles per hour. Mostly clear and breezy tonight. Then for your Saturday, sunny and a touch cooler with more strong and gusty winds. Expect a high of about 90 today in the Prescott Quad Cities with low tonight of 65 and a high of 88 tomorrow. 99, a high today for Cottonwood and Laverty Valley, with a low tonight of 72 and a high tomorrow of 97. 83 degrees and 40 mile per hour gusts today for Flagstaff, with a low tonight of 51 and a high on Saturday of 82 with more heavy winds. That's your KPPV forecast. 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

0: That's Unstoppable. It's Sia. All right, well, I haven't seen it, so I don't know if it's any good or not, but it kind of makes you wonder, since it almost went directly to streaming. You know the Hugh Jackman movie called The Sheep Detectives? Well, that thing is already streaming for free.
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2: Uh-oh, what? Yeah, I thought I recognized this music. Doing a little dance now. Mm-hmm. Moving. We like to move it, move it, move it.
3: Dude, I missed my cue.
2: One more time.
3: Do, do, do, do, do, do, do.
2: There we go. Living in the USA. How you doing? Good morning. About 11 o'clock on a Friday morning, the last Friday of June. So make it count. Just coming out with some Phil Collins, Can't Hurry Love, but we are going to hurry up with this about 10 o'clock, as a matter of fact, just a little bit after 10 o'clock on your Friday morning. Just wrapping up the Russ Bus. That's right. It is me, Russ Edwards, with you here. And, of course, next to me with that beautiful singing voice.
3: I don't know about that, but I know my name is Lindsay Draper.
2: Well, you're on cue with that, so you're doing all right now.
3: And the other thing I know is that music means it's time once again for our 106 Days of Summer Daily Giveaway Contest.
2: That's right, Lindsay. So here we go, looking for color number 6 right now at 445-8289. Stand back. That's 445-8289. And, hey, we got something for the golfers on our prize list today for lucky color number 6, don't we?
3: We sure do. How about a box of Callaway Warbird Distance Plus golf balls? That's a mouthful. From courtesy of Farmers Insurance, Stephen Carbajal. So 445-8289. That's the number you need to be dialing right now. And even if you don't golf.
2: Oh, yeah, the perfect gift for somebody. I mean, that's an impressive a name for somebody. I mean, that's got to be some really awesome golf ball. Warbird Distance Plus.
3: Maybe I could actually golf with those.
2: Yeah. Very impressive, and very impressive also is the big 106 Days of Summer contest, because it's the longest running radio contest in Arizona history. Grand prize, of course, at $3,000 shopping spree at the fabulous Frontier Village Shopping Center. 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
3: That's right, and we're going to give you a couple of different ways to register for that fabulous grand prize we speak of. 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You can click on that contest icon and get registered real easy that way. And then at the end of the contest in September, we're going to mix up all those names. We're going to pick out our finalists, and those lucky folks are going to be joining us for that huge annual 106 Days of Summer Party.
2: That's right. Going to be some food there. A ton of fun will be had. Bonus time. Every single finalist invited to the party, you're going to be going home with some type of additional awesome prize. And, of course, one lucky finalist, talking about awesome, going to be going home with that $3,000 shopping spree from Frontier Village Shopping Center.
3: That's right, Russ. And that person could be Tina, working hard today at Yavapai County. I'm assuming the county buildings downtown there. Congratulations, Tina. Today, you walk away with that box of Callaway Warbird Distance Plus golf balls, courtesy of Farmers Insurance, Stephen Carbajal. And who knows, you could be with us at that big party in September. And Tina, it might be your year to go home with that $3,000 shopping spree from Frontier Village.
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2: Yeah,
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2: It's a Friday, isn't it? 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
2: Oh, congratulations going out to Tina once again. 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
2: And you have yourself a great Friday and a wonderful weekend. 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Lindsay, you know what starts on Monday?
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Hi, this is Chino Valley's own Drew Rinn from X Factor and American Idol. 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

0: Presents Olivia Dean and Men I Need. All right, well, former Disney CEO Bob Iger defending ABC's controversial decision to pull Jimmy Kimmel from the airwaves last year. Yeah, Bob said that Jimmy was temporarily pulled from ABC's lineup back in September because his remarks were, quote, in bad taste. I'm going to be honest, I don't even remember what Jimmy said, do you?
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15: This Friday, check of your mix, 106.9 weather, sponsored by Yavapai College. Sunny and windy today with strong southern gusts at up to 35 to 40 miles per hour. Mostly clear and breezy tonight. Then for your Saturday, sunny and a touch cooler with more strong and gusty winds. Expect a high of about 90 today in the Prescott Quad Cities, with low tonight of 65 and a high of 88 tomorrow. 99, a high today for Cottonwood and the Ferdy Valley, with a low tonight of 72 and a high tomorrow of 97. 83 degrees and 40 mile per hour gusts today for Flagstaff, with a low tonight of 51 and a high on Saturday of 82 with more heavy winds. That's your KPPV forecast. 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

0: and Shania Twain, and You're Still the One. Well, thanks a lot for having us tuned in. My name is Scott, helping you on through that Friday and into that final weekend of the month already. Well, have you heard this story? Olympic skier Bodie Miller, you know, a six-time Olympic alpine skiing medalist, has been charged with one count of possession of a controlled substance and one count of possession of drug paraphernalia following his arrest earlier this month. Yeah, Bodie insists that they belonged, I'm using air quotes here, to a friend and didn't know he had the stuff. Right, Bodie. Everybody says that when they get caught.
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It's Huey Lewis and the News, and do you believe in love? Well, thanks a lot for having us tuned in as we slowly work our way through that Friday and into our final weekend of the month of June already around here. My name is Scott, and from Post Malone, together with Morgan Wallen, this one is called I Had Some Help.

0: Portugal the Man, and Feel It Still. All right, well, this is pretty impressive. Have you heard this? Apparently, there's a hospital in the Northeast that, in theory, has trained pigeons to help determine if somebody has cancer. Listen, I've heard of dogs being able to do that kind of thing, which is amazing in itself. But if pigeons can do that, I'm going to be honest, that's even more amazing because, you know, pigeons have bird brains and all.
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3: This Friday, check of your mix, 106.9 weather, sponsored by Yavapai College. Partly sunny and windy today with strong southern gusts at up to 35 to 40 miles per hour. Mostly clear and breezy tonight. Then for your Saturday, sunny and a touch cooler with more strong and gusty winds. Expect a high of about 90 today in the Prescott Quad Cities with low tonight of 65 and a high of 88 tomorrow. 99, a high today for Cottonwood and the Ferdy Valley with a low tonight of 72 and a high tomorrow of 97. 83 degrees and 40 mile per hour gusts today for Flagstaff with a low tonight of 51 and a high on Saturday of 82 with more heavy winds. That's your KPPV forecast. 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

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Thank you, Prescott Quad Cities, Cottonwood, Verde Valley, Flagstaff, and all of Northern Arizona. We couldn't have done it without you.

0: There's Taylor Swift. Well, thanks for having us on as we help you on through that Friday. And have you ever done this? Have you procrastinated when replacing a toothbrush? Apparently the most common thing that people procrastinate about replacing is indeed a toothbrush. I mean, kind of makes sense, right?
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0: Alex Warren with Ordinary. Well, boy, I wish I would have purchased stock in air conditioner units across the pond in Europe where they're suffering through that heat wave right now. Yeah, air conditioner sales have apparently doubled over there from where they were just 1 year ago.
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1: Good Friday afternoon to you. I'm Russ Edwards, keeping you in the know with your KPPV news. Crews battling the 1,200-acre pocket fire 7 miles from Sedona are bracing themselves for rough weekend weather.
3: There's no rain expected, and firefighters have built contingency lines to form a catchment to keep the flames from moving into areas where the fuels are. Spokesman Dick Fleshman explains things are looking more promising on the fire's east flank.
4: On the east side, it's in the slide fire 14 years ago, and the fuels just are not that conducive to burning. That doesn't mean that we're safe on that side yet, but we're getting ready for the big wind event.
3: Fleshman describes what's on tap for this weekend.
4: We're going to definitely have a storm this weekend. We're expect 3 days of fire weather watch, red flag conditions. That means high temperatures, low relative humidity, and strong winds. It's going to test the line on all sides.
3: Oak Creek between Sedona and Forest Highlands is in set evacuation status, and only open to residents who can prove their identity and residency. It's important for residents to be ready to leave within minutes. A second public meeting on the pocket fire is scheduled for 7 tomorrow night at Sedona Red Rock High School, located on Upper Red Rock Loop Road. I'm Bill Monroe reporting.
1: Meanwhile, Camp Verde Town officials are making a clarification regarding a potential public safety power shutoff.
5: Information had been released that portions of the town could be impacted by the shutoff, which is being considered by Arizona Public Service officials to occur tomorrow and Sunday mornings. This effort is due to anticipated weather and wildfire risk conditions. Town officials have received confirmation from APS that the shutoff is currently limited to portions of Coconino County, including Doney Park, Winona, and the Grand Canyon area. Camp Verde isn't included in the watch area. However, residents and business owners are encouraged to stay informed and be prepared. To sign up for outage alerts, visit APS.com. I'm Greg Pohl reporting.
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1: KPPV. A high wind advisory and red flag warning as we get another check of your Friday Mix 106.9 forecast. 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Sunny and windy today with strong southern gusts at up to 35 to 40 miles per hour. Mostly clear and breezy tonight. Then for your Saturday, sunny and a touch cooler with more strong and gusty winds. Expect a high of about 90 today in the Prescott Quad Cities with a low tonight of 65 and a high of 88 tomorrow. 99, a high today for Cottonwood and La Verde Valley with a low tonight of 72 and a high tomorrow of 97. 83 degrees and 40 mile per hour gusts today for Flagstaff with a low tonight of 51 and a high on Saturday of 82 with more heavy winds. Currently 84 in the Prescott Quad Cities, 93 in Cottonwood, and 76 right now in Flagstaff. It's just after 12 o'clock. Please be careful and kind to each other on the roads, and have a great rest of your Friday and a wonderful weekend. I'm Russ Edwards. 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

0: and Sabrina Carpenter with Espresso. All right, well, Oprah Winfrey getting a ton of flack these days for apparently sharing the story about Whitney Houston and her relapsing and that she was back using drugs and even fell off the stage during her last appearance on Oprah's show. Well, Oprah even begged her audience members that day not to share any pictures that they might have taken from that performance. Well, some people are now upset that Oprah has even shared that story at all.
1: Compare the candidates for Attorney General. Lieutenant Colonel Rodney Glassman, Air Force Prosecutor, JAG Officer. Rodney Glassman spent decades prosecuting criminals.
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0: It's a Lydia Dean, and so easy. All right, well, this could be pretty amazing if it ends up panning out for Eli Lilly. They apparently have a new weight loss drug that can give bariatric surgery-type results. It's not approved yet by the FDA. However, the FDA did allow one person with serious and immediate life-threatening medical issues to get access to those experimental treatments.
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5: This Friday, check of your mix 106.9 weather, sponsored by Yavapai College. Partly sunny and windy today with strong southern gusts at up to 35 to 40 miles per hour. Mostly clear and breezy tonight. Then for your Saturday, sunny and a touch cooler with more strong and gusty winds. Expect a high of about 90 today in the Prescott Quad Cities, with low tonight of 65 and a high of 88 tomorrow. 99, the high today for Cottonwood and the Verde Valley, with a low tonight of 72 and a high tomorrow of 97. 83 degrees and 40 mile per hour gusts today for Flagstaff, with a low tonight of 51 and a high on Saturday of 82 with more heavy winds. That's your KPPV forecast. 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

0: There's Ed Sheeran. That's perfect. All right, well, Olympic skier Bodie Miller, a six-time Olympic alpine skiing medalist, did you hear about this story? He's been charged with one count of possession of a controlled substance and one count of possession of drug paraphernalia. Yeah, I know, shocker, following his arrest earlier this month. Yeah, Bodie insisted, though, that it all belonged to a quote-unquote friend, and he didn't know he had the stuff. Right, Bodie, it belonged to a friend. Did you know that that's what everybody says once they get caught?
1: Hi, I'm Chuck McDowell, the timeshare cancellation guy and founder of Wesley Financial Group. And I want to set the record straight. I am not an attorney. I've never wanted to be an attorney. And the truth is, I really don't even like attorneys. 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

Hi, this is Beverly D'Angelo, otherwise known as Alan Griswold. And if you want to have a fun ride, jump on the Rush Bus with Russ Edwards.

0: It's love with I Like Me Better. I'm Gina. Let's talk a little bit about social media for just a second, right? Okay, so not for nothing. Every time I open my TikTok, every time I open like my Facebook, you know, reels or whatever, I keep seeing, have you seen these Tai Chi movements or whatever? If you do Tai Chi for 7 minutes a day for a month, you lose like 82 pounds. And then now there's another one, some sort of military calisthenics or whatever. Have you been watching these? So it makes you wonder, have you clicked? I want to know if you've clicked to join the thing that starts on Monday. I have not clicked, but I'm so sick of them popping up in my feed. I wish it'd stop. And I swear the minute you say something, I feel like somebody's listening because all of a sudden it's immediately on your feed. And now I bring it up on the radio. It's going to be on everybody's feed. It's Friday. Smash Mouth, Heart, and Taylor Swift's coming up too.
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0: The permits have been filed. Yes, indeedy. I'm Gina. Also, when you popped open your socials, you probably saw Taylor Swift singing with Lainey Wilson. She was supposed to sing with Kane Brown, but Kane got hit in the head with a golf ball earlier that day. 23 stitches and a concussion later. So Taylor joined Lainey on stage. As I mentioned, though, Madison Square Garden next weekend going to come alive for Taylor and Travis's wedding. So much so, City Hall confirmed that the permit to close off surrounding streets has, in fact, happened. A public tent set up outside the venue. It'll hold about 500 to 999 attendees. So the wedding speculated to go down on Friday, July 3rd. And, well, just so you know, Kansas City Chiefs players have already made their reservations at the Marriott in Midtown. So nobody's getting a room there. On the way, Post Malone's around the corner with Circles.
1: How you doing? It's me, Russ Edwards, the Russ Bus. 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Are you ready to win? Well, it's that time of the year again. 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
1: 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Partly sunny and windy today with strong southern gusts at up to 35 to 40 miles per hour. Mostly clear and breezy tonight. Then for your Saturday, sunny and a touch cooler with more strong and gusty winds. Expect a high of about 90 today in the Prescott Quad Cities with a low tonight of 65 and a high of 88 tomorrow. 99, a high today for Cottonwood and Liberty Valley with a low tonight of 72 and a high tomorrow of 97. 83 degrees and 40 mile per hour gusts today for Flagstaff with a low tonight of 51 and a high on Saturday of 82 with more heavy winds. That's your KPPV forecast. 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

0: And as it would appear, our pop music is growing toxic. Britney Spears right there. You remember at one time she was on top with pop music, right? But it's grown meaner and more immoral over the last 60 years. This is according to a new study published out of the Scientific Reports Journal, where it says over 60 years pop music has drifted away from the themes of care, loyalty, and purity and grown more towards the harm and degradation and rule breaking of it all. Huh. Would you say that's true? I don't know. When I listen to Bruno Mars, it makes me upbeat and feeling good. Like, not one of his songs makes me feel like harming or doing something bad. I mean, I'm just saying. In defense of the music that we play, Sam Smith's up next with Stay With Me.
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0: Taking a photograph with Nickelback this Friday. I'm Gina. Of course, we've got new movies out this weekend. Supergirl is out. Jackass, Best and Last. The Invite, which is kind of like, I think, a horror movie. And Lucky Strike, too. So if you want to go to the big screen. I will tell you this. I just got done watching a little trailer for a movie that we're all anticipating. And that's Practical Magic 2 with Sandra Bullock and Nicole Kidman. And that looks super cute. I can't wait to watch it. But anyway, I digress. New movies out this weekend. If you're heading to the big screen, buy that big bucket of popcorn and think of me, since I can't have any still. Katy Perry, Def Leppard and Maroon 5 coming up next.
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1: Oh, the memories our friends across the pond are making while they're here for the World Cup. It seems like every day we do a little World Cup FIFA story for you. The FIFA 15 of it all. Okay, so fancy AF tots are being held. Some of the craziest foods. People are so thrilled with ranch dressing here that even Hidden Valley making ranch packets and TSA putting on their socials that you can't chug the ranch dressing before you go through TSA. They'll happily ship it for you. I didn't know ranch dressing. Can you not get ranch dressing in Hidden Valley and other parts of the world? Hidden Valley's got to get better marketing on that. I'm just saying. American authors Peter Gabriel. We've got Bruno Mars coming up too.
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13: This Friday, check of your mix of 106.9 weather sponsored by Yavapai College. Partly sunny and windy today with strong southern gusts at up to 35 to 40 miles per hour. Mostly clear and breezy tonight. Then for your Saturday, sunny and a touch cooler with more strong and gusty winds. Expect a high of about 90 today in the Prescott Quad Cities with low tonight of 65 and a high of 88 tomorrow. 99, a high today for Cottonwood and the Verde Valley with a low tonight of 72 and a high tomorrow of 97. 83 degrees and 40 mile per hour gusts today for Flagstaff with a low tonight of 51 and a high on Saturday of 82 with more heavy winds. That's your KPPV forecast. 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

0: Bruno Mars, and I just might have to try these patriotic flavors. You know, it's so interesting. We've been talking about food and what's hot with the World Cup. America's 250th birthday also coming up, like this coming next week. So patriotic flavors, Dairy Queen releasing some, Krispy Kreme introducing their 4th of July donuts as well. So I know sweet treats await for 4th of July. And of course the Nathan's, hot dog eating contest. Where will Joey Chestnut take it again? I have a feeling he will. So he's allowed to compete this year. I can't wait to watch next weekend. On the way, let's get you back into some Lord and Royals next.
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0: Well, you know how I feel about Guinness World Records, and there's a little town in Seattle that just broke one. I didn't know that this was a thing. You know, I'm beginning to think that you can create a world record for just about anything, honestly. I'm Gina. Happy Friday. A neighborhood in Seattle broke a Guinness World Record by gathering 830 people to eat that dim sum together. And so, yeah, I don't know how we missed this. But it does beg the question, can we just create world records for anything? Because I feel like we could get our community together to eat donuts. Everybody here likes donuts. Break a Guinness World Record that way. Shawn Mendes, Savage Garden, and more news about Tay-Tay. She's coming up too.
1: Compare the candidates for Attorney General. Lieutenant Colonel Rodney Glassman, Air Force Prosecutor, JAG Officer. Rodney Glassman spent decades prosecuting criminals.
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1: 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The Variety.

0: I knew it, I knew you, and all the kids are singing that and putting their videos on TikTok. It's really sweet, actually. Taylor's got to feel good, like the impression that she leaves with everybody. Such a great reputation. And, you know, Travis Kelce, of course, the wedding is happening next weekend. George Kittle was asked, he's a San Francisco 49ers tight end. He was like asked, because Taylor and Travis have an absolutely no gift policy. But George said, you know what? Travis likes old coins, so he thinks he's going to try to find an old coin to give to the guy. How about that? Yeah, he said it's probably going to be pretty expensive, too. So, no doubt. Old coins are expensive. Anna Nellick's up next with Breathe.
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0: Oh, The Shape of You and what we're doing to ourselves, really. The doctors rolling their eyes. I mean, I told you earlier when we kicked off the show, my first break was all about this Tai Chi walking. Every time I open my socials, I see these people talking about how you can lose all this weight in inches. And then the military cast, you know, the military things too. I don't know if you're getting those on your feed, but doctors are weighing in kind of scared about the vaping, the ketamine, the GLP-1 drugs, e-scooters and e-bikes, the influencer medicine, the parasite cleanses from TikTok and more. These are health trends that are starting to scare doctors and nurses all over the country. So you got to be careful about, you know, taking part in what you see on social media. I'm just saying. Now, shortly after Travis and Taylor get married at Madison Square Garden, he will take over Madison Square Garden. Bon Jovi's queued up for you next.
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1: Good afternoon to you. I'm Lindsay Draper. Crews battling the 1,200-acre pocket fire 7 miles from Sedona are bracing themselves for foul weekend weather.
5: There's no rain expected, and firefighters have built contingency lines to form a catcher's mitt to keep the flames from moving into areas where the fuels are. Spokesman Dick Fleshman explains things are looking more promising on the fire's east flank.
6: On the east side, it's in the slide fire 14 years ago, and the fuels just are not that conducive to burning. That doesn't mean that we're safe on that side yet, but we're getting ready for the big wind event.
5: Fleshman describes what's on tap for this weekend.
6: We're going to definitely have a storm this weekend. We expect 3 days of fire weather watch, red flag conditions. That means high temperatures, low relative humidity, and strong winds. It's going to test the line on all sides.
5: Oak Creek between Sedona and Forest Highlands is in set evacuation status, and only open to residents who can prove their identity and residency. It's important for residents to be ready to leave within minutes. A second public meeting on the pocket fire is scheduled for 7 tomorrow night at Sedona Red Rock High School, located on Upper Red Rock Loop Road. I'm Bill Monroe reporting.
1: Prescott Police Department traffic unit officials are sharing results from a traffic enforcement effort that took place last month. 195 traffic citations were issued, along with 153 warnings. There were also 140 parking citations and 39 parking warnings issued. 12 DUI arrests occurred along with 21 vehicle impounds. 24 collisions were investigated, and there were 15 commercial vehicle inspections, which had resulted in 110 violations. The Prescott Police Department traffic unit consists of one sergeant, 4 sworn traffic officers, and 5 civilian traffic officers who work every day to improve traffic safety, investigate collisions, and address hazardous driving behaviors throughout the city. 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
1: Taking a look at your Mix 106 weather. Calling for mostly clear skies overnight tonight and windy, sunny and extremely windy for your weekend ahead. Expect an overnight low of 61 tonight in the Prescott Quad Cities with a high tomorrow of 86, Sunday high of 83. Cottonwood in the Verde Valley 64 tonight with a high tomorrow of 95, 92 for the high on Sunday. 53 the overnight low in Flagstaff tonight with a high tomorrow of 79, rounding out the weekend with a high of 76. It's just after 4 o'clock. I hope you're having a fabulous Friday. I'm Lindsay Draper. Now let's get you back to your favorite mix of music for over 40 years. 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

0: Hi, this is Scott O'Neill from the Scott O'Neill Band of Northern Arizona Blues Alliance. When I'm not ripping out tunes on my guitar, I'm kicking back on the Rust Bus with Russ Edwards on KPPV.
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KDBV The Mix 106.9, celebrating 40 years of bringing you your favorite music. Thank you, Prescott, Quad Cities, Cottonwood, Verde Valley, Flagstaff, and all of Northern Arizona. We couldn't have done it without you.

0: Ella Langley's Choosing Texas. All right, so in our You Just Can't Fix Stupid segment, I saw this actually the other night. I think it was Wednesday night or something like that on World News Tonight, where this woman who was obviously a Knicks fan because they were having their championship parade, and she took a trash can. The city of New York painted all their trash cans blue and orange, and she took it. Did you see that viral video? And she, like, turned it over, got all the trash out, and then took the trash can down the street. Like, she walked the trash can home. Well, she was working at JP Morgan Chase, and they fired her for the incident. She, of course, returned the trash can, and she has all kinds of fines to pay now. But, oh, my God, like, you just can't fix stupid. Why she thought she could take that trash can? She looked really like an idiot, too, in that video. Beyonce's up next with Halo.
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0: Leona Lewis's Bleeding Love. You know how sometimes we get a set where we play all of the same letter? I always say Sesame Street calls, you know? You've probably heard it on the show several times. Well, Sesame Street, while we're here, upcoming album, it's called Parody Party, and it includes Bruno Mars, I Just Might, Hot to Go by Chapel Roan, and Golden from the K-pop Demon Hunters. Releasing this Parody Party album, this is going to be so much fun to listen to. So that comes out July 26th for what it's worth, all right? On the way, David Guetta's up next with Titanium.
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8: This check of your Mix 106 weather being brought to you by Northern Arizona Healthcare. Calling for mostly clear skies overnight tonight and windy, sunny and extremely windy for your weekend ahead. Expect an overnight low of 61 tonight in the Prescott Quad Cities with a high tomorrow of 86, Sunday high of 83. Cottonwood in the Verde Valley, 64 tonight with a high tomorrow of 95, 92 for the high on Sunday. 53 the overnight low in Flagstaff tonight with a high tomorrow of 79, rounding out the weekend with a high of 76. That's your forecast. I'm Lindsay Draper on your favorite mix of music for over 40 years, The Mix 106.
9: Hello, this is Terry Furlong, lead guitarist for the Grassroots and longtime Prescott resident. And when I'm rolling around town, I like to ride the Rust Bus on the Mix 106.9.

0: steady swims and lose control right here. And you know who's done lost control? Dan and Shay. Love those guys. They, I guess, are wedding crashers now. They crashed a fan's wedding earlier this month for the first time, and they plan to surprise brides as maids of honor all over the country, too. So they're crashing weddings to promote their new song, Marry You Again. It actually came out today, so make sure you listen in for Dan and Shay's new music. And look, if you're getting married, maybe look for them at your upcoming wedding. I don't know. Wedding crashers, Dan and Shay. Luis Capaldi's up next with Someone You Loved.
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